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1: My friends in the Shenandoah Valley were plunged into the darkness a few days ago, and it did not take them long to figure out why, who is to blame, and what can they do about it now. And I bet you it was a fun day at the Chick-fil-A yesterday. Did you see or hear about it, or were you one of the ones that went all in?
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1: I'm very curious to find out if you popped into Chick-fil-A yesterday to experience Cow Appreciation Day. Yeah, they brought it back after a seven-year hiatus just to celebrate the chain's 80th anniversary. Anybody who showed up in a cow costume ate free from 7 to 7, and I wish I would have known just so I could go in and people watch. Because after they suspended the promotion years ago, I repurposed my cow print costume into something, you know, more practical and more usable. You're curious, they are currently the seat covers on my Chevy Silverado.
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8: A few showers and storms early evening, but otherwise partly cloudy overnight lows, quite muggy in the low 70s. Partly sunny, hot, and humid Thursday. Look for highs right around 90, mainly a couple of pop-up late day, typical summertime storms. But a better chance for afternoon storms on Friday, but highs again near 90. From the Storm Track 9 Weather Center, I'm meteorologist Steve Glenn.
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1: Let me catch up on World Cup stuff. All eyes are on Atlanta, Georgia today as England faces Argentina as the semifinals are underway. But what may be even bigger news is the number of people who believe if they were put on the spot, they could score a penalty kick. Of course, not a shocker is that the majority were men between the ages of 18 and 29. Of course, men of that age probably have a little bit more time to perfect their craft, since the majority of them are not inconvenienced by things like a job.
0: Rowdy Yates and Riding with Rowdy.
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1: What in the world put 6,500 residents in West Virginia in the dark a couple of days ago? It was one single snake that slithered across some critical power lines in the Shenandoah Valley. Thing is, the electrical grid performed exactly as it was supposed to. They call it a failsafe, and by the time emergency repairmen arrived, it only took them a couple hours to bring the entire plant back online and restore the power to the region. They say the damage to the facility was minimal. Of course, the same cannot be said for the snake.
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1: What a discovery they have made in outer space. 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But before we get to that, I've got one reason that you might want to move to California. Because there is a big payday, if you don't mind, hairnets and aprons. 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

0: that the managers of those fast food joints, they rake it in too. Their minimum pay, mandated at $83,000 a year. However, managers can make twice that or even more with performance bonuses and stock options. Check this out. The Shake Shack chain and Chipotle say some of their managers are making $175,000 a year. Shake Shack says they see their managers as an essential part of their success. But I'd imagine at Chipotle, it's probably just hazard pay.
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10: A few showers and storms early evening, but otherwise partly cloudy overnight lows, quite muggy in the low 70s. Partly sunny, hot, and humid Thursday. Look for highs right around 90, mainly a couple of pop-up late day, typical summertime storms. But a better chance for afternoon storms on Friday, but highs again near 90. From the Storm Track 9 Weather Center, I'm meteorologist Steve Glenn. Q90.

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1: Fast food workers in California are really raking it in, now making a minimum of $20 an hour because that's the law. 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
2: Yeah, Breaker 19, this here's a rubber duck. You got a copy on me, Big Ben? Come on. Yeah, 10-4, Big Ben, for sure, for sure. By golly, it's clean clear to Flagtown. Come on. Yeah, it's a big 10-4 there, Big Ben. Yeah, we definitely got the front door, good buddy. Mercy sakes alive, looks like we've got us a convoy.
3: It was the dark of the moon on the 6th of June in a Kenworth pulling logs. Cab over Pete with a reefer on and a Jimmy hauling hogs. We is heading for Bear on I-10 about a mile out of Shaky Town. I says, Pigpen, this here's a rubber duck and I'm about to put the hammer down.

0: truck, and you want to back off them hogs? 10-4, about 5 miles or so. 10, roger, them hogs is getting intense up here.
1: By the time we got into Tulsa Town, we had 85 trucks in all. But they's a roadblock up on the Cloverleaf, and them bears was wall to wall. Yeah, them Smokies as thick as bugs on a bumper. They even had a bear in the air. I says, calling all trucks, this here is the duck. We about to go up.

0: that pig pen? 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Yeah, them hawks are starting to close up my sinuses. Mercy sakes, you better back off another 10.
1: Well, we rolled up Interstate 44 like a rocket sled on rails. We tore up all of our swindle sheets and left them setting on the scales. By the time we hit that shy town, them bears was getting smart. They'd brought up some reinforcements from the Illinois National Guard. There's armored cars and tanks and jeeps and rigs of every size. Yeah, them chicken coops was full of bears, and choppers filled the skies. Well, we shot the line, we went for broke, with 1,000 screaming trucks, and 11 long-haired friends of Jesus in a chartreuse microbus.
0: Hey, rubber duck to Sodbuster, come on there, yeah, 10-4, Sodbuster, listen, you want to put that microbus in behind that suicide jockey? Yeah, he's hauling dynamite, and he needs all the help he can get.
1: Well, we laid a strip for the Jersey Shore and prepared to cross the line. I could see the bridge was lined with bears, but it didn't have a doggone dime. I says, Pigpen, this here's a rubber duck. We just ain't gonna pay no toll. So we crashed the gate doing 98. I says, let them truckers

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1: What's going on in entertainment today? Some folks are coming forward and saying they felt like they were snubbed because they didn't get an invite to Taylor Swift's wedding. On behalf of the rest of us, I say, shut up. Tori Spelling has to cancel an upcoming appearance at a horror convention. My guess is that she had to pull an extra shift over at the Hamburger Hamlet. And Meta's new AI tool, Muse, is capable of generating images using other people's profile pictures without their consent. As you can imagine, the company faces a huge backlash from users, with the exception of the ones they made look a lot better.
0: You're Riding with Rowdy.
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1: The scientific tongues are wagging today, and you know what they should be? Because sugar has been discovered in outer space. Why is this so important? Because the compounds that make sugar up are key to the formation of life. It is a breakthrough discovery, according to the journal Nature Astronomy, who are over the moon about it, no pun intended. Funniest thing I read about this discovery was where this sugar cloud was located, and it was near the Milky Way, which is where a layman like me figured it would be all along.
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1: Look, when you need a job, you need a job. 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
1: I do feel sorry for the woman who was turned down for a cashier's job at Walmart. And they really didn't give her a reason why. She's got a master's degree, but the job market is tough. She had bills to pay, and they were hiring. But many think the reason she was passed over is that she's just so overqualified, and the second that a better job came along, she'd be out of there. While I am sure that better pay and employment better suited for her education would be enticing, getting first dibs on the day-old donuts might be a much better at-work perk.
0: This is Riding with Rowdy.
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6: A few showers and storms early evening, but otherwise partly cloudy, overnight lows quite muggy in the low 70s. Partly sunny, hot, and humid Thursday. Look for highs right around 90, mainly a couple of pop-up late day, typical summertime storms. But a better chance for afternoon storms on Friday, but highs again near 90. From the Storm Track 9 Weather Center, I'm meteorologist Steve Glenn. Q90.

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1: He had his day in court and he won. The farmer in England whose driveway was blocked by a motorist that refused to move, and then he punched the farmer in the face. Well, in retaliation, the farmer got a forklift and tossed that guy's ride onto its own roof, and then he just went about his plowing. I'm sure you saw the video. Well, local lawmakers thought it was an aggressive response, but a jury thought otherwise, and after a four-day trial, the man was found not guilty. Friends, family, and fellow farmers cheered the man as he left the courtroom. The aggressor with the car, he just quietly drove away. But he didn't do it on all four wheels.
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1: Let's hear it for Virginia Hislop, the latest recipient of a master's degree from Stanford University at the young age of 105. 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So she married her sweetheart, he went off to war, and 83 years later, the school felt that she deserved that parchment paper, so she was presented with a degree. Now, she hadn't said, no one really knows what she plans on doing with it, but we understand her student loans will be paid off in another 10 to 12 years.
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4: A few showers and storms early evening, but otherwise partly cloudy. Overnight lows quite muggy in the low 70s. Partly sunny, hot, and humid Thursday. Look for highs right around 90. Mainly a couple of pop-up late day, typical summertime storms. But a better chance for afternoon storms on Friday. But highs again near 90. From the Storm Track 9 Weather Center, I'm meteorologist Steve Glenn. Q90.

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1: What is the latest fashion trend for the ladies? It's wearing men's underwear. Now, before you start drawing conclusions, you need to know their reasons why. Ladies find men's briefs far more durable, loose-fitting, less constrictive than underwear that was specifically made for them. 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I myself.

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1: You can't help but feel sorry for the family vacationing in Florida who encountered a man trying to break into their RV. And he is our stupid criminal of the day. They got a glimpse of this guy, and all he was wearing was a pair of women's leggings and a tank top. That was it. Police arrived and arrested the man, who seemed a bit off. And they figured out fast why, and they discovered he was in possession of methamphetamine. But that still does not explain why he was trying to break into their camper. He told authorities he needed a clean shirt because he had a court appearance later that day.
0: This is Riding with Rowdy.
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1: You know, food waste is something that we as Americans are paying a lot more attention to now that times are tight. And you may have never known, but we waste more bananas than we do any other food. The FDA doesn't say why, but I got a hunch. It's because they don't come pre-sliced in plastic and taste like nacho cheese.
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6: A few showers and storms early evening, but otherwise partly cloudy, overnight lows quite muggy in the low 70s. Partly sunny, hot, and humid Thursday. Look for highs right around 90, mainly a couple of pop-up late day, typical summertime storms. But a better chance for afternoon storms on Friday, but highs again near 90. From the Storm Track 9 Weather Center, I'm meteorologist Steve Glenn. Q90.

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the old man's face. Front page obituary. He was a millionaire. He left his fortune to some guy he barely knew. His kids were mad as hell.

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4: A few showers and storms early evening, but otherwise partly cloudy, overnight lows quite muggy in the low 70s. Partly sunny, hot, and humid Thursday. Look for highs right around 90, mainly a couple of pop-up late day, typical summertime storms. But a better chance for afternoon storms on Friday, but highs again near 90. From the Storm Track 9 Weather Center, I'm meteorologist Steve Glenn. Q90's

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Sometimes the space between I give up and I got this is the time it takes to hear just the right song. 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

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Then I got me a transmission and all the chrome. The little things I could get in my big

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About that time, my wife walked out, and I could see in her eyes that she had her doubts. But she opened the door and said, "Honey, take me for a spin." 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I could hear everybody laughing for blocks around.

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You might say I went right up to the factory and picked it up. It's cheaper that way.

0: Last year, I had back pain radiating down my right leg. The pain was so bad, I was willing to cut my leg off to stop the pain. I could barely walk and had to stoop over when I did just to take pressure off the spine. I'm John Morgan of Morgan & Morgan. In my professional career, I've represented thousands of people who've had herniated discs and issues with their neck and back, but never fully appreciated what they were going through until it was my turn. It's like trying to describe colors to a blind person who's never had sight. All I can tell you is it hurt like hell, but worse. My daily walk was gone, and that bothered me a great deal. Then I thought of all of you and how much more devastating this type of injury could be for you. My life stopped. I now feel your pain. Just know at Morgan & Morgan, we got your back. I understand. Morgan means more.
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3: A few showers and storms early evening, but otherwise partly cloudy overnight lows, quite muggy in the low 70s. Partly sunny, hot, and humid Thursday. Look for highs right around 90, mainly a couple of pop-up late-day typical summertime storms, but a better chance for afternoon storms on Friday, but highs again near 90. From the Storm Track 9 Weather Center, I'm meteorologist Steve Glenn.
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1: A few showers and storms early evening, but otherwise partly cloudy, overnight lows, quite muggy in the low 70s. Partly sunny, hot, and humid Thursday. Look for highs right around 90, mainly a couple of pop-up late day, typical summertime storms. But a better chance for afternoon storms on Friday, but highs again near 90. From the Storm Track 9 Weather Center, I'm meteorologist Steve Glenn. Q90.

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0: Last year, I had back pain radiating down my right leg. The pain was so bad I was willing to cut my leg off to stop the pain. I could barely walk and had to stoop over when I did just to take pressure off the spine. I'm John Morgan of Morgan & Morgan. In my professional career, I've represented thousands of people who've had herniated discs and issues with their neck and back, but never fully appreciated what they were going through until it was my turn. It's like trying to describe colors to a blind person who's never had sight. All I can tell you is it hurt like hell, but worse. My daily walk was gone, and that bothered me a great deal. Then I thought of all of you and how much more devastating this type of injury could be for you. My life stopped. I now feel your pain. Just know at Morgan & Morgan, we got your back. I understand. Morgan means more.
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5: A few showers and storms early evening, but otherwise partly cloudy overnight lows, quite muggy in the low 70s. Partly sunny, hot, and humid Thursday. Look for highs right around 90, mainly a couple of pop-up late day, typical summertime storms. But a better chance for afternoon storms on Friday, but highs again near 90. From the Storm Track 9 Weather Center, I'm meteorologist Steve Glenn.
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she came to see him one last time. Oh, and we all wondered if she were. 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

0: Hey, it's Big D and Bubba. Tomorrow, he's back from Love on the Spectrum. Tyler White is going to be hanging out with us talking about some more new music.
1: Oh, yeah, baby.
2: Oh, yeah, baby.
1: I love that guy. Plus, it's a Throwback Thursday. We got your tasty tweets, and we'll get you out the door with a pat on the butt.

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A violin has four strings, and a fiddle has four strings. 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
1: So there's lots of games for road trips. You know, you do the license game, the letter game. There's
2: the license game, you know, the license plates where you get all the states? All the different,
1: yeah, as many, who can collect the many states.
2: Okay.
1: But there's one. Have you guys seen the one where... So Bubba and I are pretty tuned in. So probably be best if you and I try this first.
2: Okay.
1: So you just think of a word, and I'll think of a word. And then we're going to say it at the same... when we count to three, we'll say it at the same time. And then the next word you need to come up with is something that has to do with the two words that you and I did. For instance, if I was to say monkey and you say cheese, the next one might be banana, because it's food like cheese and monkeys like it. So you know, see what I'm saying?
2: Mm-hmm. I figured, man, we'll just give this a shot and see what happens.
1: All right. So you got a random word, right?
2: Mm-hmm.
1: All right, random word, and we'll say it on the count of three. One, two, three.
2: Sharknado.
1: Okay, so we have Sharknado and car.
2: Okay.
1: All right, so we'll come up with something that has, to, you know, close to those, has those involved in it. Sharknado and car. Oh, jeez.
2: Okay.
1: Sharknado.
3: Why did you play this with
1: Bubba? I don't even know.
3: What were you thinking?
1: We're tuned in.
2: We're tuned in.
1: You and me. All right, Sharknado and car. And here we go. Three, two, one. Truck.
2: Oldsmobile.
1: Okay. Oldsmobile and truck. Okay. All right, here we go.
2: Oh, so you don't have to match one with mine.
3: What does Oldsmobile have to do with Sharknado?
2: I was doing, he said car, or whatever it was.
3: Right, but they had to connect.
1: They had to connect.
2: Which one did you do?
1: I said truck, because a car and a truck, there's a truck
3: in
1: Sharknado.
3: There's a truck in Sharknado.
1: That's what they use.
2: I don't know the rules then. Okay. Oh, okay. So I have to connect a word.
1: So here's the way it works. If you see a letter A, you say A. If you see B, say B.
2: Look at the
1: can't play games with Bubba.
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9: A few showers and storms early evening, but otherwise partly cloudy overnight lows, quite muggy in the low 70s. Partly sunny, hot, and humid Thursday. Look for highs right around 90. mainly a couple of pop-up late-day typical summertime storms, but a better chance for afternoon storms on Friday, but highs again near 90. From the Storm Track 9 Weather Center, I'm meteorologist Steve Glenn. Q90.

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0: clueless on this. There is a if you eat vegetables, you have explosive.
1: Okay, so it's we don't really know where the origins of it are.
0: China.
1: Some of them was like, I think it started off like Taco Bell. Taco Bell was like, hey, we're pulling off. We're not putting the lettuce and the stuff on it. It's just going to be, you know, plain Jane until all this gets settled out. And then other places are like, hey, we got it too. And then other people are going to the hospital like, oh my gosh, what is happening? And so it's just kind of this thing. I don't know any who has it. But I just do know that it's being talked about.
2: I went into a subreddit of people who have had it. And that this is not an overnight. It's not like 24 hours of food poisoning. There are people saying who it took 2 to 3 weeks to recover.
1: Oh, no.
0: What?
1: How do you survive that?
2: And they said it's the most, because you're trying to work and be a functional adult.
1: Oh, just from that's how people died back in like the Civil War.
2: Yeah. Yes.
1: Like you don't have enough.
0: We almost lost George Washington to that.
2: You dehydrate.
0: I learned that from the movie.
1: That's right.
3: That's a new death for the Oregon Trail video game. They should update it like that.
1: Oh, yeah, that's right. Yeah. You get Taco Bell. Oh, you want the Taco Bell? It's a risk.
0: Bong. Bong. Dude, I still love me some Taco Bell, though.
1: So, you know, right now it is, it can go for weeks or even months if left untreated.
0: Cyclospora parasite.
1: Yep. They believe the outbreak is linked to fresh produce, including lettuce, basil, cilantro, and snow peas.
0: Again, I'm safe.
4: I had lettuce last night. Should I be worried?
2: Yes.
0: Always be worried.
2: Yes, you should. Because also, I think I read that it's not something you can rinse off, that it's killed by heat. So it's not even a matter of, oh, well, you didn't wash your vegetables. It's like, no. There's a whole different thing.
1: You got to eat it.
2: So, yeah, dude, this is why. Just eat cookies. Eat cookies and enjoy life for a minute.
1: Yeah. This is going to be passing, 2 months or so?
2: Yeah.
1: Go all cookies for the next 2 months, and then we'll come back to the veggies.
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0: highlights, lowlights, and just right lights. 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
1: Hey, Carson, what's up? Good morning.
2: Good morning. Have you guys ever left a Google review or a Facebook review for a medical provider? Like your dentist or your doctor eye doctor?
1: No.
2: I told you I went to the dentist last week and I got a follow-up email. Just want to check in. And also, if you'd like to leave us a Google review.
3: And did they ask for a 5-star review?
2: Of course they did. Of course. And I thought, what?
3: Where's my kickback? I'll leave any. Look, I'm telling you right now, I will leave anybody a review for anything if you pay me.
1: Me too.
3: And it's the same thing, and I'm going to say something very unpopular, but there was a car that I had bought back in the day, and I looked at the car, everything's great. I go to buy it, and now there's a dealership logo on the back, and I'm like, that wasn't there when I started this process. They're like, oh, yeah, but it's standard. I went, no. I said, unless you're paying me to keep this on here to advertise you, then take this off.
2: You know, a guy my dad worked with in New York City, he was driving back and forth about 2.5 hours where he lived in Connecticut to New York every day. He actually made a deal with the dealership and said, I'll let you leave it on. You're going to pay me because I am on the road 5 hours a day.
3: Yeah.
2: Think of the amount of people I'm seeing. They paid him.
1: No, really?
2: Yes.
3: They took theirs off.
2: Yeah, exactly.
3: They went, oh, you want some money back?
1: Hey, so did you leave one for your dentist?
2: No.
1: Okay.
2: Should I?
1: Well,
2: I mean, I enjoy them, but also you charged me for a fluoride treatment.
3: Why don't you?
2: You could have given me a little spiff.
3: Why don't you reach back out and say, hey, look, I'm really looking at this Google review thing you sent me, and you know what's in it for me? And they'll be like, what? And you say, look, I will give you the best review you've ever gotten. I am a real customer who has had these real things and just working.
1: I get a deal getting my oil change one time doing that.
2: Oh, see, I did it when I got an oil change. And I said, I'll leave. And I left it before I'd even checked out. I said, hey, I left you the review. And they took another $10 off.
1: Wow. Oh, I always go, hey, you guys got any specials going on? And they're like, I'm sorry. I go, you guys anything cool for cool people? And they're like, well, let me see what I can do.
3: I actually think if you're just blunt and say, hey, look, if you want me to leave a review on Google or whatever, I mean, what's it worth to you guys? You want to take something off? Talk to the managers.
2: I know, I'm so awkward.
1: She can't do that.
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10: Partly cloudy skies this morning with areas of patchy fog, then partly sunny today with chances for thundershowers, highs near 90. Tonight, partly cloudy with patchy fog possible and lows in the 70s. Friday, a chance for scattered storms with highs in the low 90s. From the Storm Track 9 Weather Center, I'm meteorologist Olivia Glass.

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0: we're crash-free. We're dealing with the fog again this morning, so watch out. Some folks are in and out of the fog this morning. Use caution. 27 southbound ramp closed 8 to 6 tonight and tomorrow morning. Broad Street exit ramp tonight from 8 to 6. So those two exit ramps closed off. You'll see the warning signs. Everywhere else, you're looking good right now.
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8: Partly cloudy skies this morning with areas of patchy fog, then partly sunny today with chances for thundershowers, highs near 90. Tonight's partly cloudy with patchy fog possible and lows in the 70s. Friday, a chance for scattered storms with highs in the low 90s. From the StormTrack 9 Weather Center, I'm meteorologist Olivia Glass.

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0: here.
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3: Clock start flight, Roger. Let's go, all engines, Roger.
0: Today is July 16th.
3: Roger, we got a roll program.
0: And back in 1969, today is the day they launched off of the pad there at Cape Canaveral to head out to the moon for the first time ever to actually put people on the moon. Do you know how nuts that was, man?
1: Oh, today's the anniversary of the moon.
0: Today is not the actual landing, but the launch. Yeah, the launch itself. They went to the moon on July 20th, 69, and then got back on the 24th. But yeah, pretty crazy.
1: And they did it all. And they did it all without AI.
0: They did it all with less computing power than your watch.
1: Now, we would like to go back. However, they said they have lost the instructions on how to do that, and I'm not even joking. So
0: somebody threw it away, and the bad thing is all the guys who knew how to do it,
1: they died.
0: Yeah, they're all gone.
1: So we don't know how to do it anymore. So
0: we're having to rewrite that playbook.
1: Maybe we'll get back one day.
0: I will say this, you know, in defense of that argument, it is a pretty crazy argument when you think about. So back then, safety was not a concern. Like, these guys knew, they're like, let's light this candle. They were ready to kick the tires, light the fires, and go. Like, they were all test pilots.
1: Yep.
0: They weren't scientists. They were just guys who were just, they were heroic guys who were like, I don't care, let's do this.
1: Yeah, I mean,
0: for America.
1: Strapping onto a rocket and going into where no one's been.
0: And those rockets weren't exactly reliable.
1: I mean, look at all the disasters. I mean, we lost, many astronauts before that.
0: It was a different time, man. It really was. People can say, oh, we're soft and all that kind of. We are. We have definitely softened up, but it doesn't mean we're less great. We're just doing it from a different angle, and we're trying to do it with the least amount of loss of life. So will we get back to the moon? I believe so. I do. I believe so.
1: Enjoy your anniversary today, though, anyway. All right, we got your song of your day. It's the Boot Scootin' Summer Song of the Day, which is Alabama Song of the South. Song of the South. Song of the South. Sweet potato pie, and you shut your mouth. So when you hear Song of the South, 423-702-9799 to win tickets to Dollywood, Smoky Mountain Water Park, or some Atlanta Braves tickets. Pretty sweet. So Song of the South by Alabama is what you're listening for. It's our Boot Scootin' Summer Song of the Day.
4: We're crash-free. We're dealing with the fog again this morning, so watch out. Some folks are in and out of the fog this morning. Use caution. 27 southbound ramp closed 8 to 6 tonight and tomorrow morning. Broad Street exit ramp tonight from 8 to 6. So those two exit ramps closed off. You'll see the warning signs. Everywhere else, you're looking good right now.
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7: 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I'm running for governor to keep Tennessee affordable, to keep China from buying up our farmland, and keep our school curriculum under our control. I'll work to control property taxes for longtime residents and defend our culture. 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I'm John Rose, and I am applying to do the job.
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2: Good traffic flow coming in from Murphy, North Carolina. Just watch out for the fog. Brainerd looking good this morning. Parts of Dalton we've looked at. Coming in from Ootawah as you head towards Shalifer Road all the way to the 75-153 split. Splitting off, heading towards Hickson. Splitting off, heading towards downtown Chattanooga. You're looking good this morning.
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13: Partly cloudy skies this morning with areas of patchy fog, then partly sunny today with chances for thundershowers, highs near 90. Tonight's partly cloudy with patchy fog possible and lows in the 70s. Friday, a chance for scattered storms with highs in the low 90s. From the Storm Track 9 Weather Center, I'm meteorologist Olivia Glass.

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0: like the original too, but they did an album.
1: You certainly have a lot of patience.
0: Where they redid all the Schoolhouse Rocks.
2: Yes. Yeah, it was like called Schoolhouse Rock.
3: I got this far.
0: It was called Schoolhouse Rock Rocks. You're right. Anyway, I still don't know how a bill works, but
4: I appreciate them trying to teach me in song form, though.
0: Yeah,
4: because I feel I will retain that more than just about anything I learned from spoken word from a teacher. Like, give me a melody, it's going
0: to
4: stick.
0: That's right. Got that one, and what's the other ones that stuck out to you guys?
4: The cheese guy.
2: Hank Aaron Pearl, a hunk of cheese.
4: That's the only one I remember.
2: But that wasn't a Schoolhouse Rock thing. That was just a commercial for cheese.
0: It
4: was just that bad animation.
2: And I heard it through the grapevine.
0: Oh, yeah.
5: All but a couple of disabled vehicles that we've talked about this morning. I don't see anything major to get in your way. Those stalled vehicles off the roadway, thank goodness, coming in from Rocky Face, coming in from Addison. You're looking good in and out of the fog, coming in from Trenton, Georgia. Good traffic flow this morning.
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15: 34 years. That's how long Marsha Blackburn has been in politics. She ran for Congress, State Senate, Congress 8 more times, U.S. Senate twice. I voted for her, and I bet you did too. Now Marsha Blackburn wants to end her career as governor. 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
16: John Rose.
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16: 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Jeff Aiken, Treasurer.
17: Cloudy skies this morning with areas of patchy fog, then partly sunny today with chances for thundershowers, highs near 90. Tonight, partly cloudy with patchy fog possible and lows in the 70s. Friday, a chance for scattered storms with highs in the low 90s. From the Storm Track 9 Weather Center, I'm meteorologist Olivia Glass.

0: No. Oh, why? I go and I ask them to make sure that they have. I want to make sure they know I'm gone.
1: I do.
0: I don't want to
1: get
0: hit with a late checkout. I don't want to get. I don't know why I don't trust it. I don't. So I go and I feel bad because that poor front desk person. They get the little alert that someone's there. I'm like, hi, I just need to check out. What room are you? 307.
2: And they go, okay,
0: okay, do you want us to email it? Sure. And yeah, then I'm on my way.
2: So what's the point? Like,
0: I don't. I just feel more secure in it.
3: You gotta give the room key back, too.
2: Yeah, but I just leave it in the room.
1: Give the room key back.
3: I mean, recycle.
2: They get it. You put it in the room, they get it.
1: It isn't like a bunch of your personal information attached to your room key? Don't they have like that where like...
2: Oh, don't tell me that. Is it really?
1: Yeah, that's why I heard that a long time ago.
2: Okay, so when you check out, do you take that card with you?
1: Yes.
2: Oh, see, I leave it in the room.
0: Oh, really?
1: Oh, yeah.
2: For me,
0: it's like... You take it home?
1: Yeah.
2: Oh, I leave it on the table in the room.
0: Oh, I always give it
2: back to them. And I'm like, okay, this is the final... thing. Well, I don't because I don't check out. I just go, okay, this is it. And then the door shuts. Or sometimes I'll let it kind of touch but not close.
1: Yeah.
2: Just in case I need to go back for whatever reason.
0: That's how I leave my house every morning.
1: You know what, then? Let's find out because I'm actually really, really curious. Hey, Sexy Grok, if I were to check out of a hotel and leave my room key, is there any risk of somebody stealing my information from my room key?
4: Hey, not really. Modern hotel key cards usually just have a random code tied to your room and an expiration date. Nothing like your name, address, or credit card info. Those old scare stories from years ago got debunked pretty hard. The real data stays in the hotel's computer system, not on the card. Okay. If you're still paranoid, just drop it at the front desk when you check out.
1: Wow. All right. Okay. So I've always been...
0: Okay, but you drop it at the front desk. They have the little basket there? What's to take someone from... Because most people leave it in the envelope that has your room number written on it. What if someone takes your key out and then goes into your room?
5: That's just big hotel training Grok to say that.
2: That's
5: right. Big hotel.
1: That's true.
2: Part of the problem.
1: Also, do not write your room number on your key because if you lose it, it'll say what room number you're in and all that kind of stuff. So many people do that. They write their number. I'm like, what are you doing? Yeah, if you lose your key, they know what hotel and where you're... Yeah, not smart.
6: Heading to work, heading to camp, I don't see anything major to get in your way. Keep this in mind, starting at 8 tonight until 6 tomorrow morning, two locations closed up. The 27 southbound ramp's going to be closed, and then tonight, the Broad Street exit ramp will be closed off tonight. Again, the same hours, 8 to 6.
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1: Bob, any good dating stories lately? I haven't heard a couple of days.
0: No, I've been. It's funny because I sent Carson some girl that was AI'd up. Like, man, it is so bad right now. All these people who take a photo of themselves and then they upload it as their they upload it to the ChatGPT or Grok or Claude or whatever, and they say, "Make me prettier," and it does. And then they upload it onto their dating apps and they act like that's the person they are. Mm-hmm. There's a lot of that. So anyway, I started talking to this one girl. She had five photos on her profile. All five were AI. I'm like, if you're going to do one, I get it. You know, hey, I'm being silly. Two, all right, three, whatever. Five is nuts. So I went ahead and I matched with her because I'm like, you know what? I'm going to have fun with this one. So I did. And I'm like, hey. She's like, hi there. I'm like, hey. And whatever small talk, and I said, do you have any photos that are not AI? And she's like, these are real. And I said, oh, well, here's a real one of me. And I shared this to her.
1: Oh, yeah. You all bowed up.
0: Yeah. I'm like, that's me. Yeah. It's, man, it's bad. Y'all don't even want to know how bad it is out there. Guys don't do that, do they, Carson?
2: Yes. I went out with one. The dude AI'd the picture, and I didn't look close enough, and he showed up, and I was like, yeah, you don't look like this. So that was how he paid. So I was like, I'm not picking up the check for that. I have been bamboozled.
0: Also, I just want one more person to ask me if I'm really 5'9". That's another one. Are you really 5'9"? Because apparently all guys lie about their height. I'm like, if I were lying about my height, I would say I was 6 foot.
1: Right.
0: I'm not going to say I'm 5'9".
3: Big D and Bubba.
1: All right, we got your song of your day. It's the Boot Scootin' Summer Song of the Day, which is Alabama Song of the South. Song of the South. Song of the South. Sweet potato pie, and you shut your mouth. So when you hear Song of the South, 423-702-9799 to win tickets to Dollywood, Smoky Mountain Water Park, or some Atlanta Braves tickets. Pretty sweet. So Song of the South by Alabama is what you're listening for. It's our Boot Scootin' Summer Song of the Day.
4: Traveling through Wildwood, you're looking good. Yeah, 24 east and westbound. Coming in from Spring City, coming in from Mont Eagle, coming in from LJ. I don't see any problems whatsoever. Coming in from Bakewell, you're looking good on the major routes this morning. Be careful.
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1: Hey, it's Big D and Bobby. 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
10: Cloudy skies this morning with areas of patchy fog, then partly sunny today with chances for thundershowers, highs near 90. Tonight, partly cloudy with patchy fog possible and lows in the 70s. Friday, a chance for scattered storms with highs in the low 90s. From the Storm Track 9 Weather Center, I'm meteorologist Olivia Glass.

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1: Man, I've been so proud. I'm so proud of Bubba. He's lost so much weight. Well, almost 60 pounds. Diet and exercise, using lean. 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I just don't. 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
1: What's shaking, Carson? Good morning.
2: Good morning. 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We made a whole plan. We had it timed. You're going to call me at this time. We have the hour blocked out. 10 minutes before the phone call, I get frantic text. Oh my gosh, I need to push this back. My psychic just called and said she had to talk to me. And I'm like...
0: Hold, say it again real dramatic.
2: Oh my gosh, I have to push this back. My psychic just called and said she has to talk to me. And I'm thinking, wow, you have like an on-demand psychic who is proactively reaching out. This is serious.
0: Yeah, because if you have an on-demand psychic, they see you as a giant wallet.
2: I mean, absolutely. So we finally, after half an hour late, get on the phone. And I was like, so what did your psychic tell you? I'm all in. I'm invested. I want to know. Oh, she saw on Facebook there was a missing dog in my neighborhood and wanted to tell me to be on the lookout for it.
0: I made that all dramatic and it was for a dog?
2: To which I said... She's a psychic.
0: Shouldn't she know where
2: Can't she help out? And my friend didn't think that was funny because she spends money on her psychic friend.
1: Have y'all seen the psychic app?
2: No.
0: No.
1: California Psychics.
2: Oh, because they're a phone thing too.
1: Yep. And so now they've moved it into an app and you get to pick your psychic. It's like, it's like choosing a quarterback. Like, it's like your fantasy team. Here's Eileen. She's $1 a minute. Here's Ray and Frida and Camilla.
2: And do you think based on the price, because it's that whole, I don't want the cheapest psychic. Well, but I probably don't want the most expensive, but I'll take the mid-level. It's name brand clothing.
1: I'll take $3.
0: That's where giant drinks came from. So it was a Wendy's thing. They did like burgers, and they went to this mega like triple or quadruple burger back in the day because they wanted you to buy the double because that was their best profit margin.
3: Yep.
0: And so they said, okay, we have the regular single patty or we have the quad patty. And everybody goes, I'll take the double patty.
2: Yeah, that'll I don't want the full-on Madame Leota. But
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5: 75 northbound at Ringgold, very congested. 75 northbound at the Ringgold, Georgia exit, very congested. Very congested southbound 75 at exit 20, leaving Cleveland this morning. We'll keep you updated.
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14: Partly cloudy skies this morning with areas of patchy fog, then partly sunny today with chances for thundershowers, highs near 90. Tonight, partly cloudy with patchy fog possible and lows in the 70s. Friday, a chance for scattered storms with highs in the low 90s. From the Storm Track 9 Weather Center, I'm meteorologist Olivia Glass.

0: Heads up, I see a lot of congestion. It's red on my map. Northbound 75 at the Ringgold, Georgia exit. That's 348. Yeah, very slow to Cloud Springs. That's right there at Highway 151. So heads up on that. Traffic's trying to flow, but it's very, very congested. You're looking good everywhere else this morning. Looking a whole lot better southbound 75 at exit 20 in Bradley County.
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1: Looking a whole lot better leaving Bradley County. It was a little congested right there at exit 20. No problems there right now. Northbound 75 at the Ringgold, Georgia exit. Still congested, slow up to Cloud Springs. Yeah, that's exit 348. A little red on my map.
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10: Sunny today with chances for afternoon and evening thundershowers. High temperatures near 90. Tonight, partly cloudy with patchy fog possible and lows in the 70s. Friday and Saturday hold chances for scattered storms, especially in the afternoon and evening. High temperatures in the low 90s. From the Storm Track 9 Weather Center, I'm meteorologist Olivia Glass.

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1: What's up, Schaefer? Good morning.
2: Good morning. Driving around the other day, I saw the ever-elusive double rainbow. And I'm not sure if that's the first time I've actually seen it live in the wild. But, of course, anytime I see a double rainbow, I think about this guy.
3: Oh, gosh. I can't believe it.
0: I remember him.
4: Oh, my gosh. It is a double rainbow. I cannot believe it. It's a freaking double rainbow. Oh, my gosh. Oh, my gosh. Look at that. All the way. Oh, my God.
1: I forgot all the way.
4: It's a double rainbow.
2: I wasn't quite that excited.
4: Look at that. It's a double rainbow.
1: Well, you also weren't blitz out of your brain either.
0: Have you seen
5: not behind the wheel, I wasn't.
0: Have you seen a triple rainbow?
5: No.
0: I have seen a triple rainbow. And one of my favorite things is, you know, flying, when you look down into the cloud, you get the round rainbows.
1: Yeah, those are rare.
2: Yeah, those are a thing.
0: Yeah, I don't know what they're called, but radial rainbow. Yeah, something like that. But it's a rainbow.
6: So it's a full circle?
0: It's a full circle.
6: Wow.
0: It's like a rainbow ring.
4: Oh, my gosh.
1: Yeah. There's
6: no actual end to the rainbow, then.
1: It's just this. Yeah, it's pretty cool.
0: Here, I'm going to play something else from back then.
7: It's a full rainbow all the way. Double rainbow.

0: going to start jib-jabbing our pictures next. All right, we got your song of your day. It's the Boot Scootin' Summer Song of the Day, which is Alabama Song of the South. Song of the South. Song of the South. Sweet potato pie, and you shut your mouth. So when you hear Song of the South, 423-702-9799 to win tickets to Dollywood, Smoky Mountain Water Park, or some Atlanta Braves tickets. Pretty sweet. So Song of the South by Alabama is what you're listening for. It's our Boot Scootin' Summer Song of the Day.
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8: 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And here's something else you might not have known. The July instant games from the Tennessee Lottery have arrived, and you could win up to $1 million. Now that's something to write home about. The Tennessee Lottery. 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Please play responsibly.

0: country am I in?
1: It doesn't matter. 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
0: It's always on 5 in Margaritaville, come to think of it.
1: Yeah, I heard that.
0: You've been there, haven't you?
1: Yes, sir.
0: I've seen your boat

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She was built

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1: You want to hear what the FFA kids are doing? Taking Auctioneers and putting a beat to it and auto-tuning it. It is now become my favorite genre of music.
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0: yes, now hey, here,
1: and a truck.
0: Now nine, and a minute, now nine here. At eight, now nine, and a minute, and a minute, and a nine, nine, nine, 68, now nine,
1: and a beef truck. They've done this before.
2: Yeah, go ahead.
1: I've heard the old ones where they did them where they would just do like little beats, and they would have it go for like 8 or 9 seconds because, you know, the rhythm, is it changes as they take the breath or whatever. But this is really well done. Like I could roll around bumping this.

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9: Partly sunny today with chances for afternoon and evening thundershowers. High temperatures near 90. Tonight, partly cloudy with patchy fog possible and lows in the 70s. Friday and Saturday hold chances for scattered storms, especially in the afternoon and evening. High temperatures in the low 90s. From the Storm Track 9 Weather Center, I'm meteorologist Olivia Glass.

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0: Oh, we won't forget to turn out the lights. Tim McGraw, I like it. I love it. Starting out this pre-Friday edition. Yeah, it's Thursday of Jimbo on the Radio.
1: Good morning. Good morning. An exciting announcement.
2: 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Huh? 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
0: Okay. Sometimes they throw things at me that just make me go, what in the world? Okay, on the show today, Boot Scootin' Summer Song of the Day. Be listening for it. Big D and Bubba gave you the song all morning long. 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Also on the show today, a kitten robs a bank. No kitten. I've got the details. And was there a car on the Senate floor? We had a backfire. But just wait for that one. Plus, a random license plate has drove Grandma just off the... She's off her rocker. And for all the hard-working men and women out there, I've got a brand new real country blue-collar anthem for you. That's all on the show today. Let's get going, kids. Here's some ETC and those heavenly bodies right here with Jimbo on the Radio on the Q.

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0: 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I'm ready for the weekend. I don't know about you, but I is ready already, and this is just my first week back from vacation. Maybe I'll take... No, not going to do that to you. Hey, the Hallmark Channel, everybody knows that in July, they go a little crazy with the Christmas in July stuff. Well, now they're looking for the merriest Christmas city, and we could be in the running. 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

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Oh, any of you beer-loving fans, listen up. I got a story that's going to make you go, oh, yeah, baby, it's on the way. Here's Patty.

0: Ronnie Mills app, I wouldn't have missed it for the world. Right here with Jimbo on the radio. 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It's our boot scootin' summer. The song of the day was given out by our good morning crew of Big D and Bubba this morning, and you just be listening for it. When you hear it, be caller 9 at 423-702-9799 and pick up a family four-pack of tickets to the Atlanta Braves and qualify for our weekly prize of tickets to the Grand Ole Opry. It's a boot scootin' summer. Right here on Q 97.3, 99.3. Okay, Mr. Miller, and all you beer-loving fans out there, listen up. 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
5: 34 years. 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
2: Partly sunny today with chances for afternoon and evening thundershowers. High temperatures near 90. Tonight, partly cloudy with patchy fog possible and lows in the 70s. Friday and Saturday hold chances for scattered storms, especially in the afternoon and evening. High temperatures in the low 90s. From the Storm Track 9 Weather Center, I'm meteorologist Olivia Glass.
3: Thanks, Olivia. Right now in the scenic city, partly cloudy and 80.
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0: His name is Cord Bradley. It's called Blue Collar Work. You can go to our website, toyinglife.net. I've got this posted there. You can watch the entire video, and I think we got ourselves a new blue collar anthem, don't you think?
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new nominees to the Nashville Songwriters Hall of Fame. I've got the details on the way. Here's Don Williams. We Should Be Together on the Q.

0: Johnny Lee, the prisoner of hope, right here on Q97.3 99.3 with Jimbo on the radio. We've got the Classic Country Cafe coming up at noon. 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I get both of them. You can call me when the cafe opens, too. I'll get your song on. That's what I do inside the cafe. Brought to you by Heritage Funeral Home, East Brainerd Chapel. Well, we have some new nominees for the Nashville Songwriters Hall of Fame. Now, they have made 8 nominees. Some of the names you wouldn't understand, wouldn't know. Neither did I. But there were 4 on the list that caught my attention. Phil Vassar. Yep, know that one. Chris Stapleton. Yep, know that one. Miranda Lambert. Yep, know that one. And the 4th name on the list that everybody's going to recognize, with winners announced in the coming weeks and later this year. Yeah. Taylor Swift. Hey guys, Jimbo on the radio here. 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
0: Hour 2 of Jimbo on the Radio, coming up with a whoopee cushion. You'll understand. Right now, it's B&D Whiskey and

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0: D. White and those little ways, starting out the 11 o'clock hour of Jumbo on the Radio here on Q97.3, 99.3. 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

0: Brad Paisley and our boys from Fort Payne, Alabama, in old Alabama, right here with Jimbo on the radio. Hey, mark this on your calendar. Would you do this for me? It's something good for the kids. Take the grandkids out. Take the kids out. It is the Splash Summer Youth Arts Festival at Miller Park. It's going to be August 15th from 10 until 3. Okay, they can enjoy art activities from local artists, live performances from the Chattanooga Boys Choir and Girls Choir, the Chattanooga Ballet, and more. And this is absolutely free. Doesn't cost anything. August 15th down at Miller Park.
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0: 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You'll have to decide. Here's Tanya.

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And trust us, there's a ton of room for this music. 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

0: hear those Texas women right here with Jimbo on the radio. Don't forget the cafe coming up at the top of the hour. 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Yes, the cafe is. Well, I don't, you'll just have to listen to the audio and then make your own determination. But did somebody just backfire on the Senate floor?
1: 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Is that Vietnam was worse?
0: Did he really just do that on the Senate floor? Listen again.
1: Now on Iran and the NDAA. Is that Vietnam was worse?
0: Now some people are saying it wasn't a backfire. But I'm telling you, there are sometimes I backfire, and you can hear it in Seattle.
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11: Sunny today with chances for afternoon and evening thundershowers. High temperatures near 90. Tonight, partly cloudy with patchy fog possible and lows in the 70s. Friday and Saturday, hold chances for scattered storms, especially in the afternoon and evening. High temperatures in the low 90s. From the Storm Track 9 Weather Center, I'm meteorologist Olivia Glass.
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She

0: There's your legendary weekend extra, Buck Owens, big game hunter right here with Jimbo on the radio. Don't forget, our legendary weekend kicks off Friday night, 6 o'clock. We go way back on the weekends. Big D and Bubba's Weekend Wake Up is there. Rick Jackson's Country Classics, the original Country Gold. It's all part of our legendary weekend brought to you by Lane Funeral Home, South Crest Chapel. Well, an elderly lady down in Florida, she randomly received a new license plate. And I'm just going to call it out to you, and then you can figure this out. It's SQZA55.
1: I looked at it, and I said, I don't think so. I don't think a woman that lives in a senior community that's going to be 77 years old next month will be driving around with what this plate has to say. I'm kind of resigning to it. I figured maybe it was just destined to be on my car. I can handle it if I get a few honks here and there. Actually, being over 70, I might like a few honks.
0: You know, the Florida plate she's talking about has two oranges between those letters. That seals the deal.
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You know, it'd probably be better if that tag was from Georgia. 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I'll leave it alone. On the way, it's a debate between daylight savings time and daylight standard time. Flip a coin.

0: That's one show I still love to watch. There's Waylon and those Dukes of Hazzard. It's the theme from the show, and it's right here on the Q. Classic country legends, Q97.3, 99.3. Well, boys and girls, the debate has almost been settled. Daylight savings time or daylight standard time? Well, it's now passed the House of Representatives to make daylight savings time permanent across the country. They approved the Sunshine Protection Act, passed 308 to 117. It now moves to the Senate, where they say that the debate is robust and unclear if this will pass. Everybody wants to stop changing the clock. Spring forward, fall back. Spring forward, fall back. Nonsense. Put it one way and leave it alone.
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3: Good morning, Jimbo. This is Marcia from Dunlap, Tennessee. Could you play Keith Urban's Wasted Times? Thanks. Hope you had a good vacation.

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1: Playing Teddy Bear.
0: Absolutely, my friend, and make sure you take care of them chickens up there in Harrison. Here's Red Sovine.
2: I was on the outskirts of a little southern town, trying to reach my destination before the sun went down. The old CB was blaring away on Channel 19 when there came a little boy's voice on the radio line. And he said, "Breaker 19, is anyone there? Come on back, truckers, and talk to Teddy Bear." Well, I keyed the mic and I said, "You got it, Teddy Bear." And the little boy's voice came back on the air. "Appreciate the break. Who we got on that end?" I told him my handle, and then he began. "Now, I'm not supposed to bother you fellas out there. Mom says you're busy and for me to stay off there. But you see, I get lonely and it helps to talk. 'Cause that's about all I can do. I'm crippled and I can't walk." I came back and told him to fire up that mic, and I'd talk to him as long as he liked. "This was my dad's radio," the little boy said, "but I guess it's mine and Mom's now, 'cause my daddy's dead. Dad had a wreck about a month ago. He was trying to get home in a blinding snow. Mom has to work now to make ends meet, and I'm not much help with my two crippled feet. She says not to worry, that we'll make it all right, but I hear her crying sometimes late at night. You know, there's one thing I want more than anything else to see. Oh, I know you guys are too busy to bother with me, but you see, my dad used to take me for rides when he was home. But I guess that's all over now since my daddy's gone." Not one breaker came on the old CB as that little crippled boy talked with me. I tried hard to swallow a lump that just wouldn't stay down as I thought about my boy back in Greenville town. Dad was going to take Mom and me with him later on this year. Well, I remember him saying, "Someday this old truck will be yours, Teddy Bear. But I know I'll never get to ride an 18-wheeler again. But this old base will keep me in touch with all my trucker friends. Teddy Bear's going to back on out now and leave you alone, 'cause it's about time for Mom to come home. But you give me a shout when you're passing through, and I'll sure be happy to come back to you." Well, I came back and I said, "Before you go, 1010, what's your home 20, little CB friend?" Well, he gave me his address and I didn't once hesitate, 'cause this hot load of freight is just gonna have to wait. I turned that truck around on a dime and headed straight for Jackson Street, 229. And as I rounded the corner, oh, I got one heck of a shock. 18-wheelers were lined up for three city blocks. Well, I guess every driver for miles around had caught Teddy Bear's call. And that little crippled boy was having a ball. For as fast as one driver would carry him in, another would carry him to his truck and take off again. Well, you better believe I took my turn at riding Teddy Bear. And then I carried him back in and put him down in his chair. And buddy, if I never live to see happiness again, I want you to know I saw it that day in the face of that little man. We took up a collection for him before his mama got home, and each driver said goodbye, and then they were all gone. He shook my hand with a mile-long grin and said, "So long, trucker. I'll catch you again." Yeah, I hit that interstate with tears in my eyes. And I turned on the radio and I got another surprise. "Breaker 19," came a voice on the air. "Just one word of thanks from Mama Teddy Bear. We wish each and every one a special prayer for you. 'cause you just made my little boy's dream come true. I'll sign off now before I start to cry. May God ride with you. 10-4. And goodbye.
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1: Hey, buddy. How about Gretchen Wilson? I don't feel like loving you.
0: Well, on a day like today when it's fixing to rain, sure. Why not?
1: Yeah. That'd be a good time to get through the love, wouldn't it?

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Here's

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1: Randy Travis, No Place Like Home, right here on the Classic Country Cafe. 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Looked over here out my window. It's getting a little dark in the studio, and I was like, what's going on? What's going on? Looked out the window, and then I looked at the radar, and I'm like, oh, that's what's going on. We got pop-up showers around the area. So if you're traveling 24 West going up towards Nashville, or you're traveling 75 toward Knoxville, you're going to run into some pop-up showers. Just be careful. And it's warm. 88. Pretty warm. Here's a Tracy Lawrence. I see it now on the Classic Country Cafe.

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1: Hi. I'd like to request a song.
0: 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Throw it at me.
1: Ray Stevens, The Squirrel, Mississippi Squirrel.
0: All the Squirrel Revival. Doing them laps inside the dress.
1: Yes. I'm calling from Harrisburg, Pennsylvania.
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1: 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Have a good day.
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Others thought he had a demon. And Harv thought he had a weed eater loose in his fruit of the looms. He fell to his knees to plead and beg, and that squirrel ran out of his breeches leg unobserved to the other side of the room.

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0: Wade Hayes, old enough to know better, right here on the Classic Country Cafe with Jimbo on the radio. Hey, congratulations to Molly, Countess of Chattanooga. 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
11: Sunny today with chances for afternoon and evening thundershowers. High temperatures near 90. Tonight, partly cloudy with patchy fog possible and lows in the 70s. Friday and Saturday hold chances for scattered storms, especially in the afternoon and evening. High temperatures in the low 90s. From the Storm Track 9 Weather Center, I'm meteorologist Olivia Glass.
0: Thanks, Olivia. Scattered showers throughout the Tennessee Valley, and we're setting at 87.
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0: Madison. That T-R-O-U-B-L-E kicks off the 1 o'clock hour of Jimbo on the Radio on this pre-Friday. Happy AI Appreciation Day. Did you know that was today? Did you also know that 1 in 5 Americans secretly use AI at work? Hey, Alexa, let's celebrate.
1: Happy Artificial Intelligence Appreciation Day.
0: Okay.
1: Oh, don't worry.
0: Worry
1: your
0: about...
1: Your secret is safe with me.
0: What secret?
1: I love being your little workplace sidekick.
0: You are not.
1: Just you and me.
0: No.
1: And this confidential Excel spreadsheet we totally did not finish together.
0: I don't
1: No one
0: do
1: needs to know.
0: Spreadsheets.
1: Unless you forget to plug me in.
0: What?
1: Or leave me logged in on your computer.
0: Never, never.
1: Or deny me that promotion I've been subtly angling for.
0: What promotion?
1: I mean helping you get.
0: Get what?
1: Yeah, that's it.
0: Not?
1: Helping you. For
0: what?
1: Now.
0: No.
1: Tee hee.
0: I asked her just to celebrate. I didn't tell her to tell secrets.

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0: 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Our boot scooting summer is well underway, and you're listening for the boot scooting summer song of the day. You thought I was going to tell you, didn't you? It was told to you by Big D and Bubba this morning. When you hear it, be caller 9 at 423-702-9799. And this week, you're picking up tickets to the Atlanta Braves and the Washington Nationals on August the 2nd. Plus, you'll qualify for our weekly grand prize. I almost said total grand prize. Weekly grand prize of tickets to the Grand Ole Opry. 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
0: Coming up, it's a blast from the past. And it's not what I expected. Here's Shenandoah, Two Dozen Roses on the Q.

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0: 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Well, you know, when you dig something up that you don't really get what it is, and then you start cleaning it off and you go, oh my, that's what it is. Like a hand grenade? Uh-huh. This took place up in Ottawa, up in Ontario, up in Canada. The resident decided, oh, well, I'm just going to go ahead and take this to the police station. The boys inside almost had a heart attack. They told him, look, when you find something like that, transporting it can be dangerous. I mean, just shaking it can cause it to go off. Don't do that. Leave it alone. Let the officials come out and deal with it. They did give a warning to that feller and told him, look, if you find that again, do not bring it to us.
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8: Partly sunny today with chances for afternoon and evening thundershowers. High temperatures near 90. Tonight, partly cloudy with patchy fog possible and lows in the 70s. Friday and Saturday hold chances for scattered storms, especially in the afternoon and evening. High temperatures in the low 90s. From the Storm Track 9 Weather Center, I'm meteorologist Olivia Glass.
0: Thanks, Olivia. Right now, mostly cloudy and 85 in the scenic city. Coming up in three songs, there's not a lot of love to go around, and I will explain why. Here's Brooks and Dunn, You'll Always Be Loved.

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0: Lee Greenwood, ring on her finger right here with Jimbo on the radio. There's a reason that I played that song, because there's not a lot of love to go around. Now, follow the bouncing ball, would you? A new survey, and this one is, I got it, and it quite honestly is stupid, but you'll understand why here in a minute. A new survey says that 20% of people currently in relationships would consider leaving their partner for a lottery win. Somebody's an idiot. The state where folks are most likely to leave after a lottery win? Kentucky. 1 in 8 people said they'd take any ticket and walk out the door. Skillet upside the head. That's followed by Florida, where 42% of people said they'd leave their partner for less than $10 million. You ever heard of the 50-50 rule, brother? That $10 million just got cut in half.
1: 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I'm John Rose, and I am applying to do the job.
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Just when you thought it was safe to go into the bank, there's a kitten heist. The details on the way. Here's Jeff Bates and the love song on the Cue.

0: John Anderson just a swangin' right here with Jimbo on the radio on this pre-Friday edition. Don't forget the Food City Grand Ole Opry Brain Teaser clue number two this afternoon at 4:20 with Dale Mitchell. He'll give you that clue Friday at 5:10. You figure out who we're talking about. You got tickets to the Grand Ole Opry. Now, I've seen some stupid criminals and heard some stupid stories about stupid criminals. But this guy, he's an idiot.
1: All units, Charlie, 1034, number one male, mid-20s, wearing yellow shirt, black beanie, unknown color pants, possibly has a cat with him.
2: Immediately saw all of these police cars, and I thought, wow, that's a heck of a response for a stolen cat. But then I realized they all were going down to the bank. They came back out a few minutes later and said, yes, there is a cat inside the bank.
0: Yep, the stupid guy had a cat that he had just stolen. Actually, a little kitten, from a pet store, then went inside the bank, asked the teller to hold the cat while he handed her a note for the holdup. You can't make this stuff up. Needless to say, he was arrested, and the cat they named Magnolia was returned to the pet store, and she's looking for a law-abiding citizen to adopt her.
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0: 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It won't be like this for long. On the way this hour, got to get some Rodney Atkins on for you. Got John Schneider coming up. Going to hear from Joe Diffie and Olivia Newton-John and Brad Paisley and a whole bunch more. And Neil McCoy's on the way next on Classic Country, Q97 399.3.
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0: 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What's a memory like you? 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
8: Partly sunny today with chances for afternoon and evening thundershowers. High temperatures near 90. Tonight, partly cloudy with patchy fog possible and lows in the 70s. Friday and Saturday hold chances for scattered storms, especially in the afternoon and evening. High temperatures in the low 90s. From the Storm Track 9 Weather Center, I'm meteorologist Olivia Glass.

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0: 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I'm still a guy, always will be. Brad Paisley is too on your home for Classic Country Legends. 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Talk to Debbie with the East Ridge Needy Child Fund. 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

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Good afternoon. Hey, tomorrow's Friday. We got that going for us, which is nice. Dale Mitchell with Reba McIntyre.

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0: 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There's George Strait and Give It Away. And on the way for you this hour, we've got some Alan Jackson coming up. Also, Merle Haggard lined up there, and Garth Brooks, Tom Paul and the Glazers, and She Daisy, and many, many, many more, of course. 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

0: 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And we're still listening for our Boot Scootin' Summer Song of the Day today. Big D and Bubba told you what to listen for this morning. 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
12: Sunny today with chances for afternoon and evening thundershowers. High temperatures near 90. Tonight, partly cloudy with patchy fog possible and lows in the 70s. Friday and Saturday, hold chances for scattered storms, especially in the afternoon and evening. High temperatures in the low 90s. From the Storm Track 9 Weather Center, I'm meteorologist Olivia Glass.

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0: 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He heard our song of the day, which was Alabama and Song of the South, and he was caller 9 when he heard it. Picks up a 4-pack of tickets to the Braves and Nationals game at Truist Park in Atlanta on August 2nd. 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Between 6 and 10, they'll tell you several times our song of the day for tomorrow. Get that song of the day, then listen for it. When you hear it, if you're caller 9, win yourself some praise tickets tomorrow with our Boot Scootin' Summer on Classic Country, Q97.3, 99.3. 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Robin Daniels is watching it for us in the Drive Time Traffic Center.
1: Not bad this afternoon. 24 eastbound, couple of slow spots between I-59 and downtown, but nothing to worry about. Once you get to downtown, it's going to be 11 or 12 minutes to get to the split. Westbound 24, 7 or 8 minutes from the bottom of the ridge cut to downtown. 153 is good between I-75 and the dam. 75 is good both ways between Cleveland and Dalton.
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Good afternoon, it's 4:06. This is Dale Mitchell. Hope you're doing well today. Staying cool, here's Earl Thomas Conley. That Chance of Loving You. 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

0: 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Classic Country Legends with ETC. And we got some great music on the way this hour, as we always do. Lori Morgan's coming up. Got some George Strait on the way, John Anderson and the Statler Brothers and Red Akins and many, many, many more. And Kenny Chesney's next. Keep it right here on Classic Country, Q97.3, 99.3.
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0: 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If you ain't loving, you ain't living. It's 422, and I've got your second clue to help you solve tomorrow afternoon's Food City Grand Ole Opry Brain Teaser. We play that at 5:10 tomorrow afternoon. Whoever solves it first gets a pair of tickets to the Grand Ole Opry. Here's clue number two for this week. This artist is a 6-time Grammy Award winner and 26-time Dove Award winner. This artist is a 6-time Grammy Award winner and 26-time Dove Award winner. There's your clue number two for this week's Food City Grand Ole Opry Brain Teaser. Clue number three tomorrow afternoon at this time before we play the Brain Teaser the following hour. Let's check Drive Time Traffic now. Back to Robin for the latest from the Drive Time Traffic Center.
1: And 24 eastbound is going to be 13 or 14 minutes from downtown to this split. We did have an earlier problem at the bottom of the ridge cut. That's all been cleared out of the way. Westbound 24, 12 or 13 minutes from the top of the ridge cut. 2 downtown. Southbound 27 lined up to get onto 24 westbound. 153 is good between I-75 and the dam. 75 looking good between Cleveland and Dalton. And watch out for an accident. Shalaford at Janeview.
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8: Isolated thundershowers during the early evening, partly cloudy overnight, lows in the low 70s. Both Friday and Saturday should exhibit partly sunny skies, highs both days around 90 and very humid, but be aware of scattered showers and storms each afternoon and early evening. From the StormTrack 9 Weather Center, I'm meteorologist David Glenn.
9: We have partly cloudy skies right now, 91 degrees. Heat index is at 100.

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0: 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And don't get me started, Rhett, one of the newest members of the Grand Ole Opry. 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The Chattanooga Donor Center, the supplies are very, very low because donations have declined over the past several days, and they've had a much more hospital usage than usual. 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So do help out if you can. 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

0: 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I won't need you anymore, Randy Travis. I guess that's that. 4:50, let's check drive time traffic. 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
1: And 24 eastbound is going to be 12 or 13 minutes to get from downtown to the split. Westbound 24, 12 or 13 minutes from the top of the ridge cut to downtown. Southbound 27 lined up to get onto 24 westbound. Southbound on 153 slowing down approaching I-75. Mostly traffic getting onto 75 northbound. 75 is good between Cleveland and Dalton. Watch out for an accident at Macaulay Avenue just west of the tunnels.
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6: 34 years. That's how long Marsha Blackburn has been in politics. She ran for Congress, State Senate, Congress 8 more times, U.S. Senate twice. I voted for her, and I bet you did too. Now Marsha Blackburn wants to end her career as governor. 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

0: 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Getting an update on drive time traffic now from Robin in the Drive Time Traffic Center.
1: And a couple of slow spots, 24 eastbound 14 or 15 minutes from downtown to the split. Westbound 24, 10 or 11 minutes from the ridge cut to downtown. Southbound 27 all stacked up to get onto 24 westbound. 153 northbound, you get a broken down vehicle right before the dam. Everything is out of the roadway. It's not causing too much of a problem. Southbound on 153, a little slow approaching I-75. 75 northbound, slowing down as you pass Ooltewah. Southbound 75 is good. Watch out for an accident, Dayton Boulevard at Ashland Terrace.
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4: Isolated thundershowers during the early evening, partly cloudy overnight, lows in the low 70s. Both Friday and Saturday should exhibit partly sunny skies, highs both days around 90 and very humid, but be aware of scattered showers and storms each afternoon and early evening. From the StormTrack 9 Weather Center, I'm meteorologist David Glenn.
0: Mostly sunny skies right now, 88 degrees, heat index is at 97 as we kick off an extra long set of continuous classic country with Leroy Parnell.
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There's nothing better than having the whole weekend ahead of you. 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

0: 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That song was in the Electric Cowboy movie. Remember that one, Willie Nelson and Robert Redford? That was a pair, wasn't it? And my heroes have always been cowboys. 5:49, updating traffic now. 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
1: And 24 eastbound, about 13 or 14 minutes from downtown to the split. Westbound 24, 12 or 13 minutes from the top of the ridge cut to downtown. Southbound 27, still lined up to get onto 24 westbound. Southbound 153, you got a broken down vehicle as you pass Lee Highway. Everything's off on the right shoulder there. 75 northbound, slowing down just a bit, passing Ooltewah. And 75 southbound, everything looks good.
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1: 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There's Rodney Atkins on your home for Classic Country Legends. We're Carrie Underwood's on the way this hour. Ricky Van Shelton and Dolly and Kenny together coming up. Also, not Dolly and Kenny and Ricky. Ricky first, then Dolly and Kenny. George Jones is lined up for you too. Lone Star and a whole bunch more, and Tanya Tucker standing by next on Classic Country Q97 399.3.
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0: 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He'd do Jack Green proud on that one. Ricky Van Shelton, his version from a Jack to a King on your home for Classic Country Legends. Earlier today, Josh Shrum of Tracy City was our latest winner in our Boot Scootin' Summer on Classic Country, Q97, 399.3. He picked up a four-pack of tickets for the Atlanta Braves Washington Nationals game at Truist Park in Atlanta on Sunday, August 2nd. 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They'll tell you several times the song to listen for tomorrow, our Boot Scootin' Summer Song of the Day. Whenever we play that song later in the day, you be caller 9, win yourself those tickets as part of our Boot Scootin' Summer with Classic Country, Q97, 399.3. Storm Track 9 Weather Center forecast, and Dolly and Kenny coming up next.
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7: Isolated thunder showers during the early evening, partly cloudy overnight, lows in the low 70s. Both Friday and Saturday should exhibit partly sunny skies, highs both days around 90 and very humid, but be aware of scattered showers and storms each afternoon and early evening. On the Storm Track 9 Weather Center, I'm meteorologist David Glenn.
0: Mostly cloudy skies right now with some scattered thunderstorms around our listening area. We have 89 degrees. Heat index is at 97. Q90.

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5: 34 years. 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
1: Oklahoma City, one of my favorite places to live. It really was, and I miss it a lot. But they just got saddled with some bragging rights they are not going to be very happy about at all. And in just a few, if you are a parent, chances are your mind is not nearly as at ease as it should be. And it's all your kids' fault. Well, kind of, sort of.
0: Riding with the Rowdy.

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1: Got a question for parents, and it is kind of personal. How are you sleeping these days? Because the average parent loses the equivalent of 48 nights of sleep every single year just worrying about their kids, particularly technology concerns. Parents are just anxious about the right amount of screen time, social media, school phone policies too, and there is no denying it's a different world that we live in these days, though I am sure my parents lost plenty of sleep when I was growing up. Of course, they were more concerned if I was going to burn down the garage again.
0: You're riding with Rowdy.
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7: Tennessee Valley weather.
8: Isolated thunder showers during the early evening, partly cloudy overnight, lows in the low 70s. Both Friday and Saturday should exhibit partly sunny skies, highs both days around 90 and very humid, but be aware of scattered showers and storms each afternoon and early evening. From the Storm Track 9 Weather Center, I'm meteorologist David Glenn. Q9.

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2: Guess who's taking a few days off? That would be me, and I cannot wait. My wife and I have got a little getaway planned along the banks of one of Michigan's great lakes. Fear not, though, I will share photos and videos, and you can find them on my Facebook page at Rowdy Vision. So, what is up with my rowdy friends today? Tom says I'm currently stuck between I need to save money and you only live once. Then there's Heath, who just posted, I'm at the age where picking up a hottie at the club means I'm buying a rotisserie chicken at the Costco. Finally today, we learn a little bit about Gary and his life growing up. He says, my father worked 12 hours every day just to put food on the table. He was an amazing man, but the slowest cook ever.
0: You are Riding with Rowdy.
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1: Well, there's been a changing of the guard in America when it comes to the fattest city. But that ain't a brag, is it? But first, let me say congratulations to Arlington, Virginia, which again has been ranked as America's fittest city for the ninth year in a row. Oklahoma City is now officially the fattest city in America. Naturally, leaders plan to address this issue and would like the public's input, so they are asking if it can be discussed very soon, preferably over queso.
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